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2: Mostly cloudy for tonight, 50 to 55. Rain showers developing tomorrow, breezy 60. Rain, wind for tomorrow night. The remnant moisture of Isaiah is passing through, low 50s. And then on Sunday, rain and thunderstorms, breezy 65 to 70. Scattered rain showers ending Monday, 65 to 70. Then sunny, 75 Tuesday. Sunny, 75 Wednesday. I'm staff meteorologist Bill Jackman on the Virginia News Network.
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0: Mostly cloudy for tonight, 50 to 55. Rain showers developing tomorrow, breezy 60. Rain, wind for tomorrow night. The remnant moisture of Isaiah is passing through, low 50s. And then on Sunday, rain and thunderstorms, breezy 65 to 70. Scattered rain showers ending Monday, 65 to 70. Then sunny, 75 Tuesday, sunny 75 Wednesday. I'm staff meteorologist Bill Jackman on the Virginia News Network.
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1: Hello, everyone. Chief Mike here from the Galax Fire Department with another segment of Chatting with the Chief. 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First off, thank you to all our area teachers, administrators, school resource officers, and bus drivers for keeping our kiddos safe and teaching them daily. Now it's your turn. Have you taught your children fire safety at home? Have you taught them exactly what to do if the fire alarm goes off in your house?

0: 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Their life depends on it. Thank you all. Thank you to all of our school staff and prayers up for a fantastic year. Stay safe and as always, stay tuned to this station for more segments of Chatting with the Chief.
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1: Mostly cloudy for tonight, 50 to 55. Rain showers developing tomorrow, breezy 60. Rain, wind for tomorrow night. The remnant moisture of Isaiah is passing through, low 50s. And then on Sunday, rain and thunderstorms, breezy 65 to 70. Scattered rain showers ending Monday, 65 to 70. Then sunny, 75 Tuesday, sunny, 75 Wednesday. I'm staff meteorologist Bill Jackwoman on the Virginia News Network.

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1: 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Hey.

0: Mostly cloudy for tonight, 50 to 55. Rain showers developing tomorrow, breezy 60. Rain, wind for tomorrow night. The remnant moisture of Isaiah is passing through, low 50s. And then on Sunday, rain and thunderstorms, breezy 65 to 70. Scattered rain showers ending Monday, 65 to 70. Then sunny, 75 Tuesday, sunny 75 Wednesday. I'm staff meteorologist Bill Jackman on the Virginia News Network.
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0: Virginia Tech football is hitting the West Coast this weekend. On Saturday, Virginia Tech takes on the Golden Bears.
1: Overton to the 50, down the right sideline, and he will score. A tremendous run. Jeffrey Overton goes the length of the field. How about that for Overton?
0: Pre-game coverage begins at 1:30, and kickoff is set for 3:30. Right here on the Virginia Tech Sports Network.
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1: Mostly cloudy for tonight, 50 to 55. Rain showers developing tomorrow, breezy 60. Rain, wind for tomorrow night. The remnant moisture of Isaiah is passing through, low 50s. And then on Sunday, rain and thunderstorms, breezy 65 to 70. Scattered rain showers ending Monday, 65 to 70. Then sunny, 75 Tuesday, sunny 75 Wednesday. I'm staff meteorologist Bill Jackman on the Virginia News Network.
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0: Mostly cloudy for tonight, 50 to 55. Rain showers developing tomorrow, breezy 60. Rain, wind for tomorrow night. The remnant moisture of Isaiah is passing through, low 50s. And then on Sunday, rain and thunderstorms, breezy 65 to 70. Scattered rain showers ending Monday, 65 to 70. Then sunny, 75 Tuesday, sunny 75 Wednesday. I'm staff meteorologist Bill Jackman on the Virginia News Network.
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1: Mostly cloudy for tonight, 50 to 55. Rain showers developing tomorrow, breezy 60. Rain, wind for tomorrow night. The remnant moisture of Isaiah's passing through, low 50s. And then on Sunday, rain and thunderstorms, breezy 65 to 70. Scattered rain showers ending Monday, 65 to 70. Then sunny, 75 Tuesday, sunny, 75 Wednesday. I'm staff meteorologist Bill Jackman on the Virginia News Network.
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0: Mostly cloudy for tonight, 50 to 55. Rain showers developing tomorrow, breezy 60. Rain, wind for tomorrow night. The remnant moisture of Isaiah is passing through, low 50s. And then on Sunday, rain and thunderstorms, breezy 65 to 70. Scattered rain showers ending Monday, 65 to 70. Then sunny, 75 Tuesday, sunny 75 Wednesday. I'm staff meteorologist Bill Jackman on the Virginia News Network.
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0: Mostly cloudy for tonight, 50 to 55. Rain showers developing tomorrow, breezy 60. Rain, wind for tomorrow night. The remnant moisture of Isaiah is passing through, low 50s. And then on Sunday, rain and thunderstorms, breezy 65 to 70. Scattered rain showers ending Monday, 65 to 70. Then sunny, 75 Tuesday, sunny 75 Wednesday. I'm staff meteorologist Bill Jackman on the Virginia News Network.
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0: Mostly cloudy for tonight, 50 to 55. Rain showers developing tomorrow, breezy 60. Rain, wind for tomorrow night. The remnant moisture of Isaiah is passing through, low 50s. And then on Sunday, rain and thunderstorms, breezy 65 to 70. Scattered rain showers ending Monday, 65 to 70. Then sunny, 75 Tuesday, sunny 75 Wednesday. I'm staff meteorologist Bill Jackman on the Virginia News Network.
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0: the Blue Ridge, WCGX, Galax, Hillsville, and Independence, the Cat.
1: Mostly cloudy for tonight, 50 to 55. Rain showers developing tomorrow, breezy 60. Rain, wind for tomorrow night. The remnant moisture of Isaiah is passing through, low 50s. And then on Sunday, rain and thunderstorms, breezy 65 to 70. Scattered rain showers ending Monday, 65 to 70. Then sunny, 75 Tuesday, sunny 75 Wednesday. I'm staff meteorologist Bill Jackman on the Virginia News Network.
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0: Mostly cloudy for tonight, 50 to 55. Rain showers developing tomorrow, breezy 60. Rain, wind for tomorrow night. The remnant moisture of Isaiah is passing through, low 50s. And then on Sunday, rain and thunderstorms, breezy 65 to 70. Scattered rain showers ending Monday, 65 to 70. Then sunny, 75 Tuesday, sunny 75 Wednesday. I'm staff meteorologist Bill Jackman on the Virginia News Network.
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1: Mostly cloudy for tonight, 50 to 55. Rain showers developing tomorrow, breezy 60. Rain, wind for tomorrow night. The remnant moisture of Isaiah's passing through, low 50s. And then on Sunday, rain and thunderstorms, breezy 65 to 70. Scattered rain showers ending Monday, 65 to 70. Then sunny, 75 Tuesday, sunny 75 Wednesday. I'm staff meteorologist Bill Jackman on the Virginia News Network.
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0: Mostly cloudy for tonight, 50 to 55. Rain showers developing tomorrow, breezy 60. Rain, wind for tomorrow night. The remnant moisture of Isaiah is passing through, low 50s. And then on Sunday, rain and thunderstorms, breezy 65 to 70. Scattered rain showers ending Monday, 65 to 70. Then sunny, 75 Tuesday, sunny 75 Wednesday. I'm staff meteorologist Bill Jackman on the Virginia News Network.
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1: Mostly cloudy for tonight, 50 to 55. Rain showers developing tomorrow, breezy 60. Rain, wind for tomorrow night. The remnant moisture of Isaiah is passing through, low 50s. And then on Sunday, rain and thunderstorms, breezy 65 to 70. Scattered rain showers ending Monday, 65 to 70. Then sunny, 75 Tuesday, sunny 75 Wednesday. I'm staff meteorologist Bill Jackman on the Virginia News Network.
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0: Mostly cloudy for tonight, 50 to 55. Rain showers developing tomorrow, breezy 60. Rain, wind for tomorrow night. The remnant moisture of Isaiah is passing through, low 50s. And then on Sunday, rain and thunderstorms, breezy 65 to 70. Scattered rain showers ending Monday, 65 to 70. Then sunny, 75 Tuesday, sunny 75 Wednesday. I'm staff meteorologist Bill Jackman on the Virginia News Network.
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1: Mostly cloudy for tonight, 50 to 55. Rain showers developing tomorrow, breezy 60. Rain, wind for tomorrow night. The remnant moisture of Isaiah is passing through, low 50s. And then on Sunday, rain and thunderstorms, breezy 65 to 70. Scattered rain showers ending Monday, 65 to 70. Then sunny, 75 Tuesday, sunny, 75 Wednesday. I'm staff meteorologist Bill Jackman on the Virginia News Network.
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0: Mostly cloudy for tonight, 50 to 55. Rain showers developing tomorrow, breezy 60. Rain, wind for tomorrow night. The remnant moisture of Isaiah is passing through, low 50s. And then on Sunday, rain and thunderstorms, breezy 65 to 70. Scattered rain showers ending Monday, 65 to 70. Then sunny, 75 Tuesday, sunny 75 Wednesday. I'm staff meteorologist Bill Jackman on the Virginia News Network.
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1: Mostly cloudy for tonight, 50 to 55. Rain showers developing tomorrow, breezy 60. Rain, wind for tomorrow night. The remnant moisture of Isaiah's passing through, low 50s. And then on Sunday, rain and thunderstorms, breezy 65 to 70. Scattered rain showers ending Monday, 65 to 70. Then sunny, 75 Tuesday, sunny 75 Wednesday. I'm staff meteorologist Bill Jackman on the Virginia News Network.
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0: Mostly cloudy for tonight, 50 to 55. Rain showers developing tomorrow, breezy 60. Rain, wind for tomorrow night. The remnant moisture of Isaiah is passing through, low 50s. And then on Sunday, rain and thunderstorms, breezy 65 to 70. Scattered rain showers ending Monday, 65 to 70. Then sunny, 75 Tuesday, sunny 75 Wednesday. I'm staff meteorologist Bill Jackman on the Virginia News Network.
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2: A close friend of a missing Manassas Park woman says she had a rocky relationship with her husband in the months before she disappeared. Yesterday's testimony in the trial of Naresh Bhatt included a nurse who said the defendant hit his wife during an argument and controlled her access to money, transportation, and cell phone usage. She also accused Bhatt of having conversations with several women described as girlfriends. Bhatt is facing first-degree murder and other charges connected to his wife's 2024 disappearance. The trial will resume on Tuesday. Authorities have shut down six businesses connected to a Northern Virginia prostitution investigation. Multiple agencies were involved in Operation False Front, which took place in Manassas, Fairfax County, and Prince William County. Three people were arrested, including one woman who was charged with sexual battery. Six massage parlors were shut down, and investigators seized thousands of dollars in cash. Several victims of human trafficking were also identified during that investigation. The Virginia Museum of Fine Arts is taking an unprecedented step involving a piece created by an enslaved artist.
3: The historic move by the VMFA restored ownership of an 1840 stoneware jug to the descendants of an enslaved artist, David Drake, then reached an agreement to purchase the piece back for its permanent collection. 12 on Your Side reports that the museum officials say it's the first time VMFA officials have recognized the heirs of an enslaved artist as the rightful owners of work in its collection. The move is being hailed as a landmark effort to acknowledge both Drake's artistic legacy and the realities of slavery. I'm Katie Gray.
2: A former baseball player for Virginia Commonwealth University has died in a military training accident. Garrett Pearson was killed Saturday night in what's only being described as, quote, an unexpected training incident in Florida. The 30-year-old captain in the U.S. Marine Corps pitched for the Rams in 2018. He leaves behind a wife and two young daughters. I'm Rebecca Hughes.
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6: Good morning, everyone. A wind advisory, 5 o'clock this afternoon through 11 a.m. tomorrow. Rain showers developing today, becoming breezy, temperature around 70. Windy tonight with rain, 55. Rain showers, thunderstorms tomorrow, breezy, 65 to 70. As that moisture from Isaias continues to pass through. On Monday, scattered rain showers ending, turning partly sunny, 65 to 70. I'm staff meteorologist Bill Jackman on the Virginia News Network.
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0: Good morning, everyone. A wind advisory, 5 o'clock this afternoon through 11 a.m. tomorrow. Rain showers developing today, becoming breezy, temperature around 70. Windy tonight with rain, 55. Rain showers, thunderstorms tomorrow, breezy, 65 to 70 as that moisture from Isaias continues to pass through. On Monday, scattered rain showers ending, turning partly sunny, 65 to 70. I'm staff meteorologist Bill Jackman on the Virginia News Network.
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2: A woman wanted in connection to the death of an infant in Henrico County has been declared a fugitive. WRIC-TV reports court records show authorities are now searching for Christina Ann Sneed. She was allegedly with a one-month-old baby and the parents when the child was found unresponsive in a room at an area motel back in July. The medical examiner later determined that the infant died from cocaine toxicity. The parents are charged with homicide, while Sneed allegedly threw away crack cocaine paraphernalia that belonged to them. A woman who was raped over 30 years ago not only recently found out who the man is, but that he may be released from prison. Liz Kennedy reports.
3: Amanda tells WAVY-TV she was serving in the Navy when she was violently attacked by a man she never knew who committed the heinous act after breaking into her residence.
4: I got raped in 1992, and I went and did everything I was supposed to do. I reported it, I did the kit, and then I heard nothing for over 30 years.
3: Through DNA evidence and a scar, Amanda identified her rapist, Anthony Favors, who was convicted and is serving a 60-year sentence for his crimes. Now Amanda learns he may be released.
4: I'm terrified that they're gonna let him go and I don't get my justice.
3: The reason being this rape and another that Favors committed were before January 1st, 1995. I'm Liz Kennedy.
2: A man is dead after being shot multiple times in Richmond. The incident happened Thursday at Everett Street and 11th Street. Officials say he was sent to the hospital where he was pronounced dead. No suspects have been arrested. Witnesses are encouraged to call Crime Stoppers. And Fairfax County Public Schools are blocking AI overviews. The district says the FCPS customizer will block search and image summaries in student-issued Chromebooks. Administrators say it will enable students to advance critical research skills. I'm Thomas Cage.
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2: Good morning, everyone. A wind advisory, 5 o'clock this afternoon through 11 a.m. tomorrow. Rain showers developing today, becoming breezy, temperature around 70. Windy tonight with rain, 55. Rain showers, thunderstorms tomorrow, breezy, 65 to 70 as that moisture from Isaias continues to pass through. On Monday, scattered rain showers ending, turning partly sunny, 65 to 70. I'm staff meteorologist Bill Jackman on the Virginia News Network.
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0: Virginia Tech football is hitting the West Coast this weekend. On Saturday, Virginia Tech takes on the Cal Golden Bears.
1: Overton to the 50, down the right sideline, and he will score. A tremendous run. Jeffrey Overton goes the length of the field. How about that for Overton?
0: Pre-game coverage begins at 1:30, and kickoff is set for 3:30. 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

0: Good morning, everyone. A wind advisory, 5 o'clock this afternoon through 11 a.m. tomorrow. Rain showers developing today, becoming breezy, temperature around 70. Windy tonight with rain, 55. Rain showers, thunderstorms tomorrow, breezy, 65 to 70 as that moisture from Isaias continues to pass through. On Monday, scattered rain showers ending, turning partly sunny, 65 to 70. I'm staff meteorologist Bill Jackman on the Virginia News Network.
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0: continues to pass through. On Monday, scattered rain showers ending, turning partly sunny, 65 to 70. I'm staff meteorologist Bill Jackman on the Virginia News Network.
1: 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And break the knob off. 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

0: 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Your decorations look fantastic, but please keep open flames and heat sources away from them. 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If you have a lit pumpkin, ensure that it is in a safe place, out of the way of those visiting goblins, doorsteps, and walkways. 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

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Chief Mike here again from the Galax Fire Department with another segment of Chatting with the Chief. 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
2: The Red Cross is deploying workers from three states, including Virginia, to help with disaster relief due to Hurricane Isaias.
3: Dozens of workers from Alabama, Mississippi, and Virginia are in Florida to support relief efforts after ordered evacuations in some coastal areas. Specifically, 5 to 6 volunteers and workers from the Virginia Red Cross. They are reportedly mobilizing to help in Pensacola and the surrounding Gulf Coast regions. According to the world's largest humanitarian network, volunteers make up roughly 90% of the Red Cross workforce. I'm Liz Kennedy.
2: Authorities have shut down 6 businesses connected to a Northern Virginia prostitution investigation. Multiple agencies were involved in Operation False Front, which took place in Manassas, Fairfax County, and Prince William County. 3 people were arrested, including one woman who was charged with sexual battery. 6 massage parlors were shut down, and investigators seized thousands of dollars in cash. Several victims of human trafficking were also identified during the investigation. Questions are growing about the company running Lynchburg's new amphitheater.
4: The operator of the Lynchburg Amphitheater owes the city more than $100,000 in unpaid invoices and revenue sharing payments. According to records obtained by Cardinal News, Mason Lane Entertainment says it's working on a payment plan and blames the issue on a miscommunication. City staff described the situation as part of a learning curve of launching a new venue, but say the company is currently out of compliance with its contract. I'm Scott Kimbler.
2: And the 42nd annual Army 10 Miler will be held this weekend. Thousands of people have registered to run in Sunday's race, which starts on Route 110. The race will then cross over the Key Bridge into D.C., back into Virginia over the 14th Street Bridge, and end at the Pentagon. For more details, go to the Metropolitan Police Government website. I'm Thomas Cage.
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7: Good morning, everyone. A wind advisory, 5 o'clock this afternoon through 11 a.m. tomorrow. Rain showers developing today, becoming breezy, temperature around 70. Windy tonight with rain, 55. Rain showers, thunderstorms tomorrow, breezy, 65 to 70 as that moisture from Isaias continues to pass through. On Monday, scattered rain showers ending, turning partly sunny, 65 to 70. I'm staff meteorologist Bill Jackman on the Virginia News Network.
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0: Virginia Tech football is hitting the West Coast this weekend. On Saturday, Virginia Tech takes on the Cal Golden Bears.
1: Overton to the 50, down the right sideline, and he will score. A tremendous run. Jeffrey Overton goes the length of the field. How about that for Overton?
0: Pre-game coverage begins at 1:30, and kickoff is set for 3:30. Right here on the Virginia.

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0: Good morning, everyone. A wind advisory, 5 o'clock this afternoon through 11 a.m. tomorrow. Rain showers developing today, becoming breezy, temperature around 70. Windy tonight with rain, 55. Rain showers, thunderstorms tomorrow, breezy, 65 to 70 as that moisture from Isaias continues to pass through. On Monday, scattered rain showers ending, turning partly sunny, 65 to 70. I'm staff meteorologist Bill Jackman on the Virginia News Network.
1: Turn it on. Crank it up. 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And break the knob off. 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

0: Hello, everyone. Chief Mike here again from the 55-member strong Galax Volunteer Fire Department. I get asked frequently how we keep our volunteer numbers so high. One of the reasons is our Explorer program. Explorers are youths between 14 and 18 years of age who are interested in the fire service. 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They go through the same training as our firefighters and participate in certain fireground activities once their training is complete. If you know of a young person who is at least 14 years old and has graduated the 8th grade and may be interested in exploring the fire service, please contact me at 276-235-9580 and we'll be glad to answer your questions. For more information, visit our website at galaxfire.com. And as always, stay tuned to this station for another segment of Chatting with the Chief.
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2: A woman wanted in connection to the death of an infant in Henrico County has been declared a fugitive. WRIC-TV reports court records show authorities are now searching for Christina Ann Sneed. She was allegedly with a one-month-old baby and the parents when the child was found unresponsive in a room at an area motel back in July. The medical examiner later determined that the infant died from cocaine toxicity. The parents are charged with homicide, while Sneed allegedly threw away crack cocaine paraphernalia that belonged to them. A woman who was raped over 30 years ago not only recently found out who the man is, but that he may be released from prison. Liz Kennedy reports.
3: Amanda tells WAVY-TV she was serving in the Navy when she was violently attacked by a man she never knew who committed the heinous act after breaking into her residence.
4: I got raped in 1992, and I went and did everything I was supposed to do. I reported it, I did the kit, and then I heard nothing for over 30 years.
3: Through DNA evidence and a scar, Amanda identified her rapist, Anthony Favors, who was convicted and is serving a 60-year sentence for his crimes. Now Amanda learns he may be released.
4: I'm terrified that they're going to let him go and I don't get my justice.
3: The reason being this rape and another that Favors committed were before January 1st, 1995. I'm Liz Kennedy.
2: A man is dead after being shot multiple times in Richmond. The incident happened Thursday at Everett Street and 11th Street. Officials say he was sent to the hospital where he was pronounced dead. No suspects have been arrested. Witnesses are encouraged to call Crime Stoppers. And Fairfax County Public Schools are blocking AI overviews. The district says the FCPS customizer will block search and image summaries in student-issued Chromebooks. Administrators say it will enable students to advance critical research skills. I'm Thomas Cage.
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8: Good morning, everyone. A wind advisory, 5 o'clock this afternoon through 11 a.m. tomorrow. Rain showers developing today, becoming breezy, temperature around 70. Windy tonight with rain, 55. Rain showers, thunderstorms tomorrow, breezy, 65 to 70 as that moisture from Isaias continues to pass through. On Monday, scattered rain showers ending, turning partly sunny, 65 to 70. I'm staff meteorologist Bill Jackman on the Virginia News Network.
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0: morning, everyone. A wind advisory, 5 o'clock this afternoon through 11 a.m. tomorrow. Rain showers developing today, becoming breezy, temperature around 70. Windy tonight with rain, 55. Rain showers, thunderstorms tomorrow, breezy, 65 to 70 as that moisture from Isaias continues to pass through. On Monday, scattered rain showers ending, turning partly sunny, 65 to 70. I'm staff meteorologist Bill Jackman on the Virginia News Network.
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1: Hello, everybody. Chief Mike here again from the Galax Fire Department with another segment of Chatting with the Chief. It may be hard to believe, but Halloween is right around the corner. Let's talk about some ways to keep you and your little monsters safe during this spooky time of year. Your decorations look fantastic, but please keep open flames and heat sources away from them. Corn stalks, dried flowers, and paper decorations can all catch fire easily. If you have a lit pumpkin, ensure that it is in a safe place, out of the way of those visiting goblins, doorsteps, and walkways. Talk to your kids about the importance of staying away from open flames and be sure they know how to stop, drop, and roll if their clothing catches fire. Make sure the kiddos never trick-or-treat alone and always have a flashlight and are wearing reflective clothing if they're anywhere near the street. Have a safe and happy Halloween, and as always, stay tuned to this station for more fire safety tips.
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3: Benny Ray Haga, age 83, of Galax, Virginia, passed away Wednesday in the Forsyth Medical Center. He's survived by his children, Lynn and Jody Funk, Jeff and Libby Haga of Galax, Virginia, Sean and Christine Haga of Woodlawn, Virginia, five grandchildren, two great-grandchildren, one on the

0: Broadway, along with several nieces and nephews. Funeral services will be held Saturday at 1 in the Grace Baptist Church. Burial to follow in the Monta Vista Cemetery. The family will see friends Saturday from 11 a.m. till time for the funeral service at the Grace Baptist Church. The deceased again, Benny Ray Haga, age 83, of Galax, Virginia, passed away Wednesday in the Forsyth Medical Center. Dean Robert Bone Jr., age 63, of Galax, Virginia, passed away Tuesday at his home. He is survived by his wife, Teresa Anano, of Galax, Virginia, sons and daughter-in-law, Britt and Candace Anano, of Hillsville, Virginia, Roger Alley of Galax, Virginia, sisters and brothers-in-law Kathy Marsh and Rebecca Vaughn Funk, and Brian all of Galax, Virginia. Brother and sister-in-law Richard Vaughn and Penny Mooney of Max Meadows, Virginia. Five grandchildren, several aunts, uncles, nieces, and nephews survive. Memorial services will be held Sunday afternoon at 3 o'clock in the Mountain Harvest Church. The family will see friends Sunday from 2 until time for the service at the church. The deceased again is Dean Robert Vaughn Jr., age 63, of Galax, Virginia, passed away Tuesday at his home.
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3: In ancient times, Job asked this question. How can someone be right with God? Paul asked this question to the Galatian Christians who were seduced and misled away from faith when he asked, how did you receive the Spirit? By the works of the law that you do, by your efforts, or by the hearing of faith? You see, the only answer that gets you into heaven is the answer of Jesus Christ. Because if we could work our way there, plus our faith, plus grace, but add any of our effort, then why did he need to die? Is it finished or not? And see, Jesus Christ died the perfect death. He lived the perfect life we couldn't live and died in our place and rose from the dead. So the answer to that question is faith alone in his perfect work. Are you trusting that today to be right with God? 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

0: Good morning, everyone. A wind advisory, 5 o'clock this afternoon through 11 a.m. tomorrow. Rain showers developing today, becoming breezy, temperature around 70. Windy tonight with rain, 55. Rain showers, thunderstorms tomorrow, breezy, 65 to 70 as that moisture from Isaias continues to pass through. On Monday, scattered rain showers ending, turning partly sunny, 65 to 70. I'm staff meteorologist Bill Jackman on the Virginia News Network.
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0: Coliseum is the place to be to watch Virginia Tech men's and women's basketball.
1: 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The left hand!
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2: A woman wanted in connection to the death of an infant in Henrico County has been declared a fugitive. WRIC-TV reports court records show authorities are now searching for Christina Ann Sneed. She was allegedly with a one-month-old baby and the parents when the child was found unresponsive in a room at an area motel back in July. The medical examiner later determined that the infant died from cocaine toxicity. The parents are charged with homicide, while Sneed allegedly threw away crack cocaine paraphernalia that belonged to them. A woman who was raped over 30 years ago not only recently found out who the man is, but that he may be released from prison. Liz Kennedy reports.
3: Amanda tells WAVY-TV she was serving in the Navy when she was violently attacked by a man she never knew who committed the heinous act after breaking into her residence.
4: I got raped in 1992, and I went and did everything I was supposed to do. I reported it, I did the kit, and then I heard nothing for over 30 years.
3: Through DNA evidence and a scar, Amanda identified her rapist, Anthony Favors, who was convicted and is serving a 60-year sentence for his crimes. Now Amanda learns he may be released.
4: I'm terrified that they're going to let him go and I don't get my justice.
3: The reason being this rape and another that Favors committed were before January 1st, 1995. I'm Liz Kennedy.
2: A man is dead after being shot multiple times in Richmond. The incident happened Thursday at Everett Street and 11th Street. Officials say he was sent to the hospital where he was pronounced dead. No suspects have been arrested. Witnesses are encouraged to call Crime Stoppers. And Fairfax County Public Schools are blocking AI overviews. The district says the FCPS customizer will block search and image summaries in student-issued Chromebooks. Administrators say it will enable students to advance critical research skills. I'm Thomas Cage.
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1: Wind advisory till 11 o'clock tomorrow morning. Rain showers this afternoon, breezy 70. Rain windy tonight, 55. Rain with some thunderstorms, breezy 65 to 70 tomorrow. Then tomorrow night, rain showers 55. Scattered showers ending Monday. Skies becoming partly sunny, 65 to 70. Sunny 75 on Tuesday and more sun, low 70s Wednesday. I'm staff meteorologist Bill Jackman on the Virginia News Network.
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0: Virginia Tech football is hitting the West Coast this weekend. On Saturday, Virginia Tech takes on the Cal Golden Bears.
1: Overton to the 50, down the right sideline, and he will score! A tremendous run! Jeffrey Overton goes the length of the field! How about that for Overton?
0: Pre-game coverage begins at 1:30, and kickoff is set for 3:30. Right here on the Virginia Tech Sports Network.
2: Hello, everyone. Chief Mike here from the Galax Fire Department with another segment of Chatting with the Chief. School is back in session, and all the parents said, amen. First off, thank you to all our area teachers, administrators, school resource officers, and bus drivers for keeping our kiddos safe and teaching them daily. Now, it's your turn. Have you taught your children fire safety at home? 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Please teach them to stay low and go and crawl out of your house. 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Show them your family's outside meeting place, the place where your family meets together in the event of an emergency. Teach them to never re-enter a burning building and to get out and stay out. Teach them how to dial 911 and that matches and lighters are not toys. Take the time to teach your kids fire safety. Their life depends on it. Thank you all. Thank you to all of our school staff and prayers up for a fantastic year. Stay safe and as always, stay tuned to this station for more segments of Chatting with the Chief.
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0: Wind advisory till 11 o'clock tomorrow morning. Rain showers this afternoon, breezy 70. Rain windy tonight, 55. Rain with some thunderstorms, breezy 65 to 70 tomorrow. Then tomorrow night, rain showers 55. Scattered showers ending Monday. Skies becoming partly sunny, 65 to 70. Sunny 75 on Tuesday and more sun, low 70s Wednesday. I'm staff meteorologist Bill Jackman on the Virginia News Network.
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2: The Red Cross is deploying workers from three states, including Virginia, to help with disaster relief due to Hurricane Isaias.
3: Dozens of workers from Alabama, Mississippi, and Virginia are in Florida to support relief efforts after ordered evacuations in some coastal areas. Specifically, 5 to 6 volunteers and workers from the Virginia Red Cross. They are reportedly mobilizing to help in Pensacola and the surrounding Gulf Coast regions. According to the world's largest humanitarian network, volunteers make up roughly 90% of the Red Cross workforce. I'm Liz Kennedy.
2: Authorities have shut down 6 businesses connected to a Northern Virginia prostitution investigation. Multiple agencies were involved in Operation False Front, which took place in Manassas, Fairfax County, and Prince William County. 3 people were arrested, including one woman who was charged with sexual battery. 6 massage parlors were shut down, and investigators seized thousands of dollars in cash. Several victims of human trafficking were also identified during the investigation. Questions are growing about the company running Lynchburg's new amphitheater.
4: The operator of the Lynchburg Amphitheater owes the city more than $100,000 in unpaid invoices and revenue-sharing payments. According to records obtained by Cardinal News, Mason Lane Entertainment says it's working on a payment plan and blames the issue on a miscommunication. City staff described the situation as part of a learning curve of launching a new venue, but say the company is currently out of compliance with its contract. I'm Scott Kimbler.
2: And the 42nd annual Army 10-miler will be held this weekend. Thousands of people have registered to run in Sunday's race, which starts on Route 110. The race will then cross over the Key Bridge into D.C., back into Virginia over the 14th Street Bridge, and end at the Pentagon. For more details, go to the Metropolitan Police Government website. I'm Thomas Cage.
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6: Are you waking up in the morning with a sore jaw, headaches, ringing in your ears, all because you're grinding and clenching your teeth at night? That's exactly what was going on with me. I ended up going to a dentist, and he wants to charge over $600 for a night guard. 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You mold it at home to the top or bottom teeth. 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
2: Wind advisory till 11 o'clock tomorrow morning. Rain showers this afternoon, breezy 70. Rain windy tonight, 55. Rain with some thunderstorms, breezy 65 to 70 tomorrow. Then tomorrow night, rain showers 55. Scattered showers ending Monday. Skies becoming partly sunny, 65 to 70. Sunny 75 on Tuesday and more sun, low 70s Wednesday. I'm staff meteorologist Bill Jackman on the Virginia News Network.
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0: Wind advisory till 11 o'clock tomorrow morning. Rain showers this afternoon. Breezy 70. Rain windy tonight. 55. Rain with some thunderstorms. Breezy 65 to 70 tomorrow. Then tomorrow night, rain showers 55. Scattered showers ending Monday. Skies becoming partly sunny, 65 to 70. Sunny 75 on Tuesday and more sun, low 70s Wednesday. I'm staff meteorologist Bill Jackman on the Virginia News Network.
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0: Virginia Tech football is hitting the West Coast this weekend. On Saturday, Virginia Tech takes on the Cal Golden Bears.
1: Overton to the 50, down the right sideline, and he will score. A tremendous run. Jeffrey Overton goes the length of the field. How about that for Overton?
0: Pre-game coverage begins at 1:30, and kickoff is set for 3:30. 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

everybody. Chief Mike here again from the Galax Fire Department with another segment of Chatting with the Chief. It may be hard to believe, but Halloween is right around the corner. Let's talk about some ways to keep you and your little monsters safe during this spooky time of year. Your decorations look fantastic, but please keep

0: open flames and heat sources away from them. 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Have a safe and happy Halloween, and as always, stay tuned to this station for more fire safety tips.
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2: Fairfax County Public Schools are blocking AI overviews. The district says the FCPS customizer will block search and image summaries in student-issued Chromebooks. Administrators say it'll enable students to advance critical research skills. Governor Spanberger wants Virginians to improve the energy efficiency of their homes. Richard Stelling with more.
3: The governor announced the release of more than $67 million in regional greenhouse gas initiative funds yesterday. $15 million will go to the state weatherization deferral program, while $52 million will go to the affordable and special needs housing program. The governor also announced more than $1 million in scholarships and incentives for state nursing students. State officials hope the awards will reduce Virginia's expected nurse shortage, which is currently estimated at 17,000 registered nurses. I'm Richard Stelling.
2: A bat is positive for rabies in Richmond. Health officials say the bat was found at a home on North 25th Street last Sunday. People with possible exposure should report to the health office. Rachel Lako and her wife, Jen Jackson Lako, had to adopt their biological sons due to Virginia's ban on same-sex marriage. The couple is now advocating for an amendment to enshrine same-sex marriage protections in Virginia's Constitution. The proposed amendment has bipartisan support but faces oppositions from groups like Family Foundation. And a Fairfax County master police officer has been placed on administrative leave pending a criminal investigation for allegedly stealing items from two Target stores last month. The officer, Scott Abram, is accused of switching barcodes to pay less for items in the self-checkout lane. Abram has been charged with two misdemeanor counts of shoplifting. Police declined further comment on the matter. I'm Thomas Cage.
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7: Wind advisory till 11 o'clock tomorrow morning. Rain showers this afternoon, breezy 70. Rain windy tonight, 55. Rain with some thunderstorms, breezy 65 to 70 tomorrow. Then tomorrow night, rain showers 55. Scattered showers ending Monday. Skies becoming partly sunny, 65 to 70. Sunny 75 on Tuesday and more sun, low 70s Wednesday. I'm staff meteorologist Bill Jackman on the Virginia News Network.
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9: Dean Robert Vaughn Jr., age 63, of Galax, Virginia, passed away Tuesday at his home. He is survived by his wife, Teresa Anayo of Galax, Virginia, sons and daughter-in-law, Britt and Candace Anayo of Hillsville, Virginia, Roger Alley of Galax, Virginia, sisters and brothers-in-law, Kathy Marsh and Rebecca Vaughn Funk, and Brian of Galax, Virginia. Brother and sister-in-law, Richard Vaughn and Penny Mooney of Max Meadows, Virginia. Five grandchildren, several aunts, uncles, nieces, and nephews survive. Memorial services will be held Sunday afternoon at 3 o'clock in the Mountain Harvest Church. The family will see friends Sunday from 2 until time for the service at the church. The deceased again is Dean Robert Vaughn Jr., age 63, of Galax, Virginia, passed away Tuesday at his home.
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1: In ancient times, Job asked this question. How can someone be right with God? Paul asked this question to the Galatian Christians who were seduced and misled away from faith when he asked, how did you receive the Spirit? By the works of the law that you do, by your efforts, or by the hearing of faith? You see, the only answer that gets you into heaven is the answer of Jesus Christ. Because if we could work our way there, plus our faith, plus grace, but add any of our effort, then why did he need to die? Is it finished or not? And see, Jesus Christ died the perfect death. He lived the perfect life we couldn't live and died in our place and rose from the dead. So the answer to that question is faith alone in his perfect work. Are you trusting that today to be right with God? Look to Jesus and let him save you.
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2: Wind advisory till 11 o'clock tomorrow morning. Rain showers this afternoon. Breezy 70. Rain windy tonight. 55. Rain with some thunderstorms, breezy 65 to 70 tomorrow. Then tomorrow night, rain showers 55, scattered showers ending Monday. Skies becoming partly sunny, 65 to 70. Sunny 75 on Tuesday and more sun, low 70s Wednesday. I'm staff meteorologist Bill Jackman on the Virginia News Network.
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0: advisory till 11 o'clock tomorrow morning. Rain showers this afternoon, breezy 70. Rain windy tonight, 55. Rain with some thunderstorms, breezy 65 to 70 tomorrow. Then tomorrow night, rain showers 55. Scattered showers ending Monday. Skies becoming partly sunny, 65 to 70. Sunny 75 on Tuesday and more sun, low 70s Wednesday. I'm staff meteorologist Bill Jackman on the Virginia News Network.
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2: Fairfax County Public Schools are blocking AI overviews. The district says the FCPS customizer will block search and image summaries in student-issued Chromebooks. Administrators say it'll enable students to advance critical research skills. Governor Spanberger wants Virginians to improve the energy efficiency of their homes. Richard Stelling with more.
3: The governor announced the release of more than $67 million in regional greenhouse gas initiative funds yesterday. $15 million will go to the state weatherization deferral program, while $52 million will go to the affordable and special needs housing program. The governor also announced more than $1 million in scholarships and incentives for state nursing students. State officials hope the awards will reduce Virginia's expected nurse shortage, which is currently estimated at 17,000 registered nurses. I'm Richard Stelling.
2: A bat is positive for rabies in Richmond. Health officials say the bat was found at a home on North 25th Street last Sunday. People with possible exposure should report to the health office. Rachel Lako and her wife, Jen Jackson Lako, had to adopt their biological sons due to Virginia's ban on same-sex marriage. The couple is now advocating for an amendment to enshrine same-sex marriage protections in Virginia's Constitution. The proposed amendment has bipartisan support but faces oppositions from groups like Family Foundation. And a Fairfax County master police officer has been placed on administrative leave pending a criminal investigation for allegedly stealing items from two Target stores last month. The officer, Scott Abrams,

0: is accused of switching barcodes to pay less for items in the self-checkout lane. Abram has been charged with two misdemeanor counts of shoplifting. Police declined further comment on the matter. I'm Thomas Cage.
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3: Wind advisory till 11 o'clock tomorrow morning. Rain showers this afternoon. Breezy 70. Rain windy tonight 55. Rain with some thunderstorms. Breezy 65 to 70 tomorrow. Then tomorrow night, rain showers 55. Scattered showers ending Monday. Skies becoming partly sunny 65 to 70. Sunny 75 on Tuesday and more sun, low 70s Wednesday. I'm staff meteorologist Bill Jackman on the Virginia News Network.
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0: Advisory till 11 o'clock tomorrow morning. Rain showers this afternoon, breezy 70. Rain windy tonight, 55. Rain with some thunderstorms, breezy 65 to 70 tomorrow. Then tomorrow night, rain showers 55. Scattered showers ending Monday. Skies becoming partly sunny, 65 to 70. Sunny 75 on Tuesday and more sun, low 70s Wednesday. I'm staff meteorologist Bill Jackman on the Virginia News Network.
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2: A 73-year-old convicted sex offender, Ronald J. Fleet, was arrested in Charles City County on charges of possessing child pornography. He faces four counts of possession of child sexual abuse material and two counts of failure to register as a sex offender. The arrest followed a month-long investigation by the Charles City County Sheriff's Office and Virginia State Police. The Red Cross is deploying workers from three states, including Virginia, to help with disaster relief due to Hurricane Isaias.
3: Dozens of workers from Alabama, Mississippi, and Virginia are in Florida to support relief efforts after ordered evacuations in some coastal areas. Specifically, 5 to 6 volunteers and workers from the Virginia Red Cross. They are reportedly mobilizing to help in Pensacola and the surrounding Gulf Coast regions. According to the world's largest humanitarian network, volunteers make up roughly 90% of the Red Cross workforce. I'm Liz Kennedy.
2: A 38-year-old Springfield man died at the Fairfax County Adult Detention Center just hours after being taken into custody on a public intoxication charge. Brendan Brown was found unresponsive in his cell, and despite life-saving efforts, he was pronounced dead. This is the third death in the sheriff's office custody this year. The cause and manner of Brown's death have not been released, and an autopsy will be performed. The holiday fundraising season is getting an early start in Charlottesville.
4: The Salvation Army has launched its annual Red Kettle campaign in the Charlottesville area. 29 News reports the fundraiser helps support local programs throughout the year, including food assistance, emergency aid, and other community services. Organizers are encouraging volunteers to sign up as bell ringers and are asking residents to contribute as the campaign ramps up ahead of the holiday season. I'm Joe Moreno.
2: And I'm Thomas Cage.
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7: Wind advisory till 11 o'clock tomorrow morning. Rain showers this afternoon. Breezy 70. Rain windy tonight 55. Rain with some thunderstorms. Breezy 65 to 70 tomorrow. Then tomorrow night, rain showers 55. Scattered showers ending Monday. Skies becoming partly sunny 65 to 70. Sunny 75 on Tuesday and more sun, low 70s Wednesday. I'm staff meteorologist Bill Jackman on the Virginia News Network.
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1: 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Hey.

0: Wind advisory till 11 o'clock tomorrow morning. Rain showers this afternoon. Breezy 70. Rain windy tonight. 55. Rain with some thunderstorms. Breezy 65 to 70 tomorrow. Then tomorrow night, rain showers 55. Scattered showers ending Monday. Skies becoming partly sunny, 65 to 70. Sunny 75 on Tuesday and more sun, low 70s Wednesday. I'm staff meteorologist Bill Jackman on the Virginia News Network.
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2: Fairfax County Public Schools are blocking AI overviews. The district says the FCPS customizer will block search and image summaries in student-issued Chromebooks. Administrators say it'll enable students to advance critical research skills. Governor Spanberger wants Virginians to improve the energy efficiency of their homes. Richard Stelling with more.
3: The governor announced the release of more than $67 million in regional greenhouse gas initiative funds yesterday. $15 million will go to the state weatherization deferral program, while $52 million will go to the affordable and special needs housing program. The governor also announced more than $1 million in scholarships and incentives for state nursing students. State officials hope the awards will reduce Virginia's expected nurse shortage, which is currently estimated at 17,000 registered nurses. I'm Richard Stelling.
2: A bat is positive for rabies in Richmond. Health officials say the bat was found at a home on North 25th Street last Sunday. People with possible exposure should report to the health office. Rachel Lako and her wife, Jen Jackson Lako, had to adopt their biological sons due to Virginia's ban on same-sex marriage. The couple is now advocating for an amendment to enshrine same-sex marriage protections in Virginia's Constitution. The proposed amendment has bipartisan support but faces oppositions from groups like Family Foundation. And a Fairfax County master police officer has been placed on administrative leave pending a criminal investigation for allegedly stealing items from two Target stores last month. The officer, Scott Abram, is accused of switching barcodes to pay less for items in the self-checkout lane. Abram has been charged with two misdemeanor counts of shoplifting. Police declined further comment on the matter. I'm Thomas Cage.
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2: Wind advisory through 11 o'clock tomorrow morning. Rain tonight, windy 55. Rain breezy with some thunderstorms tomorrow, 65 to 70. Rain showers tomorrow night, 55, and the scattered showers on Monday. Columbus Day will end. It'll become partly sunny, 65 to 70. Nice weather Tuesday, sunny 75, more sun, low 70s on Wednesday. I'm staff meteorologist Bill Jackman on the Virginia News Network.
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1: Awesome.

0: Wind advisory through 11 o'clock tomorrow morning. Rain tonight, windy 55. Rain breezy with some thunderstorms tomorrow, 65 to 70. Rain showers tomorrow night, 55. And the scattered showers on Monday, Columbus Day, will end. It'll become partly sunny, 65 to 70. Nice weather Tuesday, sunny 75, more sun, low 70s on Wednesday. I'm staff meteorologist Bill Jackman on the Virginia News Network.
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1: Wind advisory through 11 o'clock tomorrow morning. Rain tonight, windy 55. Rain breezy with some thunderstorms tomorrow, 65 to 70. Rain showers tomorrow night, 55. And the scattered showers on Monday, Columbus Day, will end. It'll become partly sunny, 65 to 70. Nice weather Tuesday, sunny 75. More sun, low 70s on Wednesday. I'm staff meteorologist.

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0: 53, 11 o'clock tomorrow morning. Rain tonight, windy 55. Rain breezy with some thunderstorms tomorrow, 65 to 70. Rain showers tomorrow night, 55. And the scattered showers on Monday, Columbus Day, will end. It'll become partly sunny, 65 to 70. Nice weather Tuesday, sunny 75, more sun, low 70s on Wednesday. I'm staff meteorologist Bill Jackman on the Virginia News Network.
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1: Wind advisory through 11 o'clock tomorrow morning. Rain tonight, windy 55. Rain breezy with some thunderstorms tomorrow, 65 to 70. Rain showers tomorrow night, 55. And the scattered showers on Monday, Columbus Day, will end. It'll become partly sunny, 65 to 70. Nice weather Tuesday, sunny 75, more sun, low 70s on Wednesday. I'm staff meteorologist Bill Jackman on the Virginia News Network.
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0: Wind advisory through 11 o'clock tomorrow morning. Rain tonight, windy 55. Rain breezy with some thunderstorms tomorrow, 65 to 70. Rain showers tomorrow night, 55. And the scattered showers on Monday, Columbus Day, will end. It'll become partly sunny, 65 to 70. Nice weather Tuesday, sunny 75. More sun, low 70s on Wednesday. I'm staff meteorologist Bill Jackman on the Virginia News Network.
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1: Wind advisory through 11 o'clock tomorrow morning. Rain tonight, windy 55. Rain breezy with some thunderstorms tomorrow, 65 to 70. Rain showers tomorrow night, 55. And the scattered showers on Monday, Columbus Day, will end. It'll become partly sunny, 65 to 70. Nice weather Tuesday, sunny 75, more sun, low 70s on Wednesday. I'm staff meteorologist Bill Jackman on the Virginia News Network.
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